am I writing these songs? Drowning deep in my conflict, always righting my wrongs. Is it depression or the passion that keeps my pen alive? Maybe it doesn't even matter, if I can write, I'm alive. And every time I'm almost getting it, they tell me I'm not. That I should start with the omission of the trauma I brought. I always thought that music heals, but it gets worse when I drop new music in this stupid industry. I feel like a fraud. I'm looking at the numbers, so the hunters look up to me as if I cared about the numbers. I'm just climbing to breathe. Statistics now rule every artist. What a sad time to

deception. They set a price on my music, misunderstanding its conception. In the end, it's me who questions my drive and motivation to write and sing and speak to the wildest population. Put my ego into question, add my faith to the equation. Why do I crave so bad to conquer the major audience attention?

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You said I wasn't a good icebreaker, and that's when I ran out of things to say. Something's bothering you. You saw that right through me. How do you know?

50% of the neural fragments, and therefore twice the power. And one doubly meaningful story with half the words. You know, sometimes at the synapses, it's too much. It's all treble. And if everything is significant, you're like, you miss the main theme.

honestly. You were never good for me, and I was never good for you. I just remember what we used to do.

Sing one with me. It's Kumbaya. I don't want to give you stage fright or anything, but I thought I might tell you this is Vanguard, recording company right here.